Rani, you have been a good friend of the Russia. There's a wish, Rani Bua.

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0: Hey, all my life you have been so, so good. With every prayer that I am able, oh, I will sing of the goodness of God. God bless them wherever they are. And God bless every gospel minister all over the world. This time, Dabridge Group, my management team, and the record label, we have come out with something peculiar, inspired by the Holy Spirit, called Soakats, Soaking in Atmospheric Music. This is a song that brings you into the atmosphere of the Holy Spirit. It pushes you into the realms of the Holy Spirit. And it reveals the power of Elohim. We have come to inspire and to empower both the young and the old who have thirst to sing spiritual songs. The very new one on the table at the moment is called Wind Blow, Quillit featuring Timmy the Psalmist. It goes like this.
1: Oh Lord, we are ready for the moon. Holy Ghost, manifest yourself in here.
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1: Quinlet is my name. I'm a gospel minister. Over the years, gospel ministers all over the world have blessed lives with their songs. They seem to glorify, magnify, uplift the name of the Lord. People like Sissy Winans. Cause all my life you have been faithful. Hey, all my life you have been so, so good. With every prayer that I am able, oh, I will sing of the goodness of God. God bless them wherever they are. And God bless every gospel minister all over the world. This time, Dabridge Group, my management team, and the record label, we have come out with something peculiar, inspired by the Holy Spirit, called Soakats, Soaking in Atmospheric Music. This is a song that brings you into the atmosphere of the Holy Spirit. It pushes you into the realms of the Holy Spirit. And it reveals the power of Elohim. We have come to inspire and to empower both the young and the old who have thirst to sing spiritual songs. The very new one on the table at the moment is called Wind Blow, Quinlet featuring Timmy the Psalmist. It goes like this.
2: Oh Lord, we are ready for the moon. Holy Ghost, manifest yourself in here.
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Yeah, maybe I'm singing now when I say, yeah, so Christo, it's coming. It's coming. Jesus is coming. Apostle. Between me, man, in sudden, I saw the beyond in Chichamu. You're one God. You're assuming I'm your backup.

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And yes, I do good, and you have to call him. What's the apple to cut out with this one? Macalicro, Maco, Maco, Maco, Maco, Yame. Oh, Madame, what's the other? Can you do the way die? That's an account that is some cry effect. And not Ariano will send you through the book for our own family.Who send you a pound one idea? What's not so for him? Help them. Add on soon to make up. Yes, who about the Aquatina soft and able to listen to the app? And then your brand, we all want to pass on it. Only today, my life was the same. Of the Educatua, Educatua, Educatua, Educatua.

grace. 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I would give him a team to the milk like this. Hey, dad, yet you have a cotton. Hey, to my dear way of the amotrimony of death. 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

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What kind of bluff was that? What is written is written. Mahamoria. Akabi.

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Everything I'm in after a while. When you don't find a quadro, so you can know. Won't find a quadro, so you can say. Now, one thing was what they said. Send you not David and a soul. Send you no one concert in this choir, Bible. What's he saw? What he did? Not David and so. I put on your cup and when you're me, every sauce. Free sauce. Not a David. And woman, yummy, yummy, moon, uncle, or cocoona. A brand of soul, air predator, I said. When you're me, shed up, and what is all? And I said, David, inside. Nana saw David, when you're me, she said, we didn't ask some swan as a hot dog saw. And I don't know what I look at Tadia. Nadia Tiano. Oh, sorry, I don't know what you're trying to Tadia. And David did the chair. What's that? And I don't mean you now. What do you crash him and Sasan come in, sir? That's only a wasrano. No wasrano. Media, if I saw me catch what I said. I know if you say you're me anyway, you're my friend, you're probably so. To any time you have to be found, you understand the new Pedroso. The catch how I was saying, the catch was saying, you was running, no was running. Who to be found some catch? I don't know who you are, and what you want to be at any club. It's a position of one open to free up. Eh, what do you mean, Baba? The Cassatia already has a Christ of him. Saswaba, who can't buy one? What's the one? No, yes, and no moon woman. That's what Victoria Sia, the John, you didn't know. Eh, when you are teaching the room, maybe I won't be a coin on the Swatana. To be the Quadroso, wouldn't you suffer? Would you live in the Quadroso? Wouldn't you have any abandonment? Abandonment, so you're Papa, dear. You're young Papa. Would you make the Quadroso? When you are, that's a what to Bob of what I am, a best of a Boa. Why was I could you be a rat in Fremdano? What's I would be a Biatra natural and yet, you man, the best of a catch was it. So one Sanchila, this year, Nessia, and Guasia and Powerso. Sunset. Why are you not young Mukadia? The castle was Salama in the middle of one day. Revenue was sorry, I'm an uncle for me. Can you have some said? A son is a different bit, the nipper be a Pedro's work of Kuma Sewa, some for the Madame and Mount Payama. Some of us are many for the move to free. Hey, Ufra, who Christ on me? When you're so funny, I will tell you.

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You must say you know, I say, who do you do for seven? Then let me come for you, so I said, so I'll be paid out with Zaka, rather say, around the Jimmya, who are you to do? Why, yet, crowds are obeyed you. A pump me out this chassis here, Unia, what pretty is a bra ebay, I used to do like me a bay. I'm pretty sure the coming. So you have your Janina, I'll be the answer of Fura. Who are Uncrum on a bachelor, say, hey, Adua, Mammy, I was here. Maybe I will call you if you had. Unqua, what I want, what judge you were you? Shay, never I used to be. Let's all hope. Let me go solo, Casato, my Samuel. Tom, my Tumano, Tom, my Tuman, and Yamania was offended, you know. Of them, when in a hall, let's not see you. You are. 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

from Katia, and Africa Bongo. 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Group Rabia, who are my friend Cecilia. My son, you have to school there, one year, and I'm Tatia from Katia. Yeah, and Tigres Gas and Jimmy. But then you call school, what's that? Nadia, well, wouldn't that? My sister, come in, call school, come up to a gun. Cecilia, and you call school to a child, and can you understand what you say? And so come aside, and you have to be. And when me and you know, be a man, I will do.

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A Solibia woke up the Anon via too soon to the Aminia, and you know what? Kawati, Yenipani and Renesiano, Possibu Remy Christo, Lucia, and Renipansiano, Renipa would to me soon, Yame, Quasolati, Pahume Radi, Adiana Moya. 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
0: 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And Namasasin or Supasa Fasa. I was the son of Sonia Pausua. You know, you know, Papa. 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

0: soaking in atmospheric music. This is a song that brings you into the atmosphere of the Holy Spirit. It pushes you into the realms of the Holy Spirit. And it reveals the power of Elohim. We have come to inspire and to empower both the young and the old who have thirst to sing spiritual songs. The very new one on the table at the moment is called Wind Blow. Queen Lit featuring Jimmy the Psalmist. It goes like this.
1: Oh Lord, we are ready for the moon. Holy Ghost, manifest yourself in here.
0: Manifest yourself on this.

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Hashatamana.

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1: Quinlet is my name. I'm a gospel minister. Over the years, gospel ministers all over the world have blessed lives with their songs. They seem to glorify, magnify, uplift the name of the Lord. People like Sissy Winans. Cause all my life you have been faithful. Hey, all my life you have been so, so good. With every prayer that I am able, oh, I will sing of the goodness of God. God bless them wherever they are. And God bless every gospel minister all over the world. This time, I am able, oh, I will sing of the goodness of God. God bless them wherever they are. And God bless every gospel minister all over the world. This time, Dead Bridge Group, my management team, and the record label, we have come out with something peculiar, inspired by the Holy Spirit, called Soakats, Soaking in Atmospheric Music. This is a song that brings you into the atmosphere of the Holy Spirit. It pushes you into the realms of the Holy Spirit. And it reveals the power of Elohim. We have come to inspire and to empower both the young and the old who have thirst to sing spiritual songs. The very new one on the table at the moment is called Wind Blow. Quinlet featuring Timmy the Psalmist. It goes like this.
2: Oh Lord, we are ready for the moon. Holy God, manifest yourself in here.
1: Manifest yourself, Holy Spirit.
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1: Quinlet is my name. I'm a gospel minister. Over the years, gospel ministers all over the world have blessed lives with their songs. They seem to glorify, magnify, uplift the name of the Lord. People like Sissy Winans. Cause all my life you have been faithful. Hey, all my life you have been so, so good. With every prayer that I am able, oh, I will sing of the goodness of God. God bless them wherever they are. And God bless every gospel minister all over the world. This time, Dabridge Group, my management team, and the record label, we have come out with something peculiar, inspired by the Holy Spirit, called Soakats, Soaking in Atmospheric Music. This is a song that brings you into the atmosphere of the Holy Spirit. It pushes you into the realms of the Holy Spirit. And it reveals the power of Elohim. We have come to inspire and to empower both the young and the old who have thirst to sing spiritual songs. The very new one on the table at the moment is called Wind Blow, Quinlet featuring Timmy the Psalmist. It goes like this.
2: Oh Lord, we are ready for the moon. Holy Ghost, manifest yourself in here.
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Hold him and tell him, I'm a baby, I'll be a

I'm running this out. I'm running this out. I'm running this out. I'm running this out. I'm running this out. I'm running this out. I'm running this out. I'm running this out. I'm running this out. I'm running this out. I'm running this out. I'm running this out. I'm running this out. I'm running this out. I'm running this out. I'm running this out. I'm running this out. I'm running this out. I'm running this out. I'm running this out. I'm running this out. I'm running this out. I'm running this out. I'm running this out. I'm running this out. I'm running this out. I'm running this out. I'm running this out. I'm running this out. I'm running this out. I'm running this out. I'm running this out. I'm running this out. I'm running this out. I'm running this out. I'm running this out. I'm running this out. I'm running this out. I'm running this out. I'm running this out. I'm running this out. I'm running this out. I'm running this out. I'm running this out. I'm running this out. I'm running this out. I'm running this out. I'm running this out. I'm running this out. I'm running this out. I'm running this out. I'm running this out. I'm running this out. I'm running this out.

I'm going to go to the hospital.

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Nipa, every crab.

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1: Jesus,
0: what do you mean?

I'm so young.